0: But Group Recovery Manager Mace Ward says the work doesn't stop here.
1: The real core of the recommendations centre around future readiness, planning for future events. We are in a period of unstable climate and climate change.
0: Aussie supermodel Miranda Kerr and her husband have paid off nearly $1 billion worth of medical debt in America. Kerr and spouse Evan Spiegel, the co-founder and CEO of the company behind Snapchat, announced the news in partnership with a non-profit which aims to erase medical debt. Recent estimates place the total amount of medical debt in the United States at over $200 billion. And that's news.
2: 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Bringing you the sports news update.
0: In sport, plenty riding on the result and how the ref handles the game between the All Whites and Belgium at the World Cup today. New Zealand midfielder Ryan Thomas says to expect some heavy tackles.
3: They're very determined, very aggressive, quite a big team as well, so very physical.
0: Kick-off in Vancouver at 3 o'clock this afternoon. Dame Lydia Ko is just inside the cut at the Women's PGA Championship in Minnesota. Ko picked up three shots to sit tied 52nd and one over after the second round. Meanwhile, fellow Kiwi golfer Kazuma Kibori is in a share of 12th after his second round at the Italian Open in Torino. He carded a 2-under round to be 8-under for the tournament and 7 shots off the lead. But Daniel Hillier missed the cut at 2-under. And two NRL games last night as the Bulldogs accounted for the Titans 30-12, and the Roosters are up to third on the points ladder after beating the Broncos 24-18. This afternoon, the Warriors take on the informed Dolphins in Brisbane, 5 p.m. kickoff. That's sport. I'm KM Adams.
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0: A mostly clear day for Rotorua today with moderate southerlies and a high of 17, dropping down to 10 tonight. Tomorrow's partly cloudy with moderate southerlies, a high of 16 for Sunday and partly cloudy Monday. A clear and fine day for the Bay of Plenty today with moderate southerlies, a high of 19, dropping down to 11 tonight. Tomorrow's mostly sunny with moderate southerlies, a high of 19, partly cloudy Monday. Partly cloudy with light southerlies for Taupo today. We've got a high of 16, dropping down to 10 tonight. Tomorrow, a mix of sun and cloud with a high of 15 for Sunday and a mix of sun and cloud on Monday. A clear and fine day for Whakatane today with moderate southerlies, a high of 19, dropping down to 11 tonight. Tomorrow's partly cloudy with moderate southerlies, a high of 18, a mix of sun and cloud Monday.
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See, they don't do this anymore. I'm going to sing something, and I want the guys to sing with me. They go, it feels like something's heating up. Can I leave with you? 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
1: Kaiateahi. Which, actually you can translate this one, means food of the fire.
2: Food of the fire.
1: And it pretty much means that's all they're good for. Yeah, you might as well chuck them in the fire. So it is actually a bit of a curse, bit of a kofete, so be very careful when you're using it. And I suppose an expression in English that'd be the same as kaiateahi would be, what do you think?
2: I think through different levels of severity, you can be like, oh, tits on the ball. You know, for a easy go, but you know, there can be worse, you know.
1: Kaiateahi.
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10: The artists you know are right here. The Heat. Turn it up.

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Wild and wonderful music.

0: had to let you know.
1: You be killing them. You be killing them, girl. You be killing them.
0: All the ladies.
1: You be killing them.
0: Like to congratulate you. Congratulations.
1: You be killing them, girl. You be killing them.
0: And you just came from the gym clothes. In a fitted cap and some Timbos. In a pair of flats, well-trimmed toes. Camera in the mirror, BBM pose. Still killing them. You still killing them. You still killing them.
2: The heat.
3: Turn it up.
2: Turn it up.

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1: Kaiateahi. Which actually you can translate this one, means food of the fire.
2: Food of the fire.
1: And it pretty much means that's all they're good for. Yeah, you might as well chuck them in the fire. So it is actually a bit of a curse, bit of a kofete, so be very careful when you're using it. And I suppose an expression in English that would be the same as kaiateahi would be, what do you think?
2: I think through different levels of severity, you can be like, oh, tits on the ball. You know, for a easy go, but, you know, there can be worse, you know.
1: Kaiateahi.
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4: Good afternoon. In this update, several roads across the Lower North Island are closed after the recent bout of bad weather. State Highway 2 in Wairarapa is completely shut between Lennies and Wingate Roads in Aupaki, with the northbound lane closed between Camp Road and the Tofare Niko River Bridge. State Highway 53 remains closed at the Waihinga Bridge near Martinborough, and a southbound lane on State Highway 2 in Wellington is also closed between Petone and Nauranga. Fire and Emergencies asking landowners to check the weather before sparking up. It responded to nearly a dozen out-of-control blazes in Canterbury last weekend during a forecast of strong winds. Fens Community Risk Manager Dean Harker.
5: There were a number of fires that were previous burn piles that had been lit up to a month ago, but also there was a couple of incidents where the fires had been lit on Saturday.
4: Chinese authorities are yet to issue an official statement after an airplane appeared to hit Beijing's tallest building. Footage posted online shows debris raining down from the 528-metre skyscraper. And the office created after Auckland's devastating 2023 storms is closing its doors this month. Over 3 years, it managed a $2 billion recovery program and rehomed families. Group Recovery Manager Mace Ward.
6: Almost 800 roading repairs projects to allow people to get safely to and from their homes. 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
4: That's news.
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4: In sport, the All Whites are up against it, needing to beat Belgium to make the next round at the FIFA World Cup. But midfielder Ryan Thomas isn't fazed, saying if they're at their best, they can give the world number 10 ranked team a run for their money.
7: I think we're just making sure we're trying to put a full 90 minutes together. And if we do that, we're quite confident we can give them a lot of problems.
4: Kickoffs in a couple of hours. In earlier matches, France beat Norway 4-1, while Senegal thrashed Iraq 5-0. A short time ago, the Cape Verde Saudi Arabia was nil-all late in the first half, and Spain led Uruguay 1-0. Early wickets will be the key for the Black Caps when day three of the third England test starts tonight. They made 438 in their first innings, but the English have reduced that lead to 215 and still have 8 wickets in hand. And Racing Bulls F1 team principal Alan Permane has dismissed recent rumours that Liam Lawson's seat could be under threat, saying they haven't even talked about it. The Kiwis posted an encouraging 9th best time in practice for the Austrian Grand Prix. That's news and sport. I'm Gary Denby.
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4: A mostly sunny afternoon for Rotorua with a moderate southerly. The day's high of 17 degrees drops down to 10 overnight tonight, and then partly cloudy tomorrow. A sunny old afternoon for Tauranga, light southerlies blowing through. The day's high of 20 degrees drops down to 11 overnight tonight, and then it's mainly sunny tomorrow. Partly cloudy for Taupō this afternoon, moderate southerlies as well. The day's high of 17 degrees drops down to 10 overnight tonight, and then patchy cloud tomorrow. A mostly sunny afternoon for Whakatane with moderate southerly. The day's high of 18 degrees drops down to 11 overnight tonight, and it should be mainly sunny tomorrow.
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13: The

0: step aboard the Lakeland Queen for a unique New Zealand cruise experience, embracing the spirit of Manaakitanga and the immersive beauty and culture of Rotorua. The Lakeland Queen, bringing you the latest news update.
1: Good afternoon. In this update, a warning to drug users to be careful after a string of suspected overdoses in the Wellington region. One person is dead, with at least three others taken to hospital after taking GHB or a similar drug. The Drug Foundation's Sarah Helm says there are several harm reduction measures people should take.
2: Be very careful around the amount you're taking. Don't consume other substances, particularly alcohol or other depressants, and do come in and get them checked if you possibly can.
1: State Highway 6 is closed after a serious crash near Queenstown. It happened just before midday on the Kawerau Bridge and involves three vehicles. Two people have been seriously hurt while three others have minor injuries. The serious crash unit's been advised and motorists are advised to use another route, which is likely to add around an hour to travel times. The ceasefire between Iran and the United States hangs in the balance after both sides traded strikes today. America first hit Iranian sites in retaliation for an alleged attack on a civilian ship near the Strait of Hormuz. Iran has since said it hit unspecified US Army locations in the region. And temperatures continue to soar in Europe. Germany's now recorded a record high provisional reading of 41 degrees. France and the UK have previously baked under the searing sun. Authorities in Poland are now warning of potential wildfires as the heat wave moves east. That's news.
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1: In sport, All Whites midfielder Ryan Thomas is happy with the underdog tag in their must-win World Cup clash with Belgium. The world number 10 ranked team haven't produced the goods in the tournament, sitting third in the group on just 2 points. And Thomas says their desperation to get a result could work to the Kiwis' advantage.
3: They've underperformed the first two games and they know that. Yeah, they're not going to be happy, so there's going to be a lot of pressure on them. So we just need to make sure we make it even harder.
1: Kick-off in an hour in Vancouver. In other matches, approaching full-time, Spain is 1-0 up over Uruguay and Cape Verde and Saudi Arabia are still goalless. Dame Lydia Ko is safely through to the third round at the Women's PGA Championship in Minnesota. She's just squeaked inside the cut line on one over, tied for 52nd. Kazuma Kibori's flying the flag for the Kiwis after two rounds of the Italian Open and a share of 12th on 8-under, seven shots off the lead. But Daniel Hillier has missed the cut. And it's 4-2 on the NRL table this afternoon with the Dolphins to host the Warriors at 5. That's sport. I'm Gary Denver.
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1: A mostly sunny afternoon for Rotorua with a moderate southerly. The day's high of 17 degrees drops down to 10 overnight tonight, and then partly cloudy tomorrow. A sunny old afternoon for Tauranga, light southerlies blowing through. The day's high of 20 degrees drops down to 11 overnight tonight, and then it's mainly sunny tomorrow. Partly cloudy for Taupō this afternoon, moderate southerlies as well. The day's high of 17 degrees drops down to 10 overnight tonight, and then patchy cloud tomorrow. A mostly sunny afternoon for Whakatane with moderate southerly. The day's high of 18 degrees drops down to 11 overnight tonight, and it should be mainly sunny tomorrow.
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0: take in the stunning scenery of Ohinemutu, Makoya Island, and Sulphur Point while enjoying a buffet-style and a la carte meal. For more info, head to lakelandqueen.com. Now, your news update.
1: Good afternoon. In this update, people are being urged to get their drugs checked after a fatal overdose in Wellington. At least three others were taken to hospital after taking what police say may have been GHB. The Drug Foundation's Sarah Helm.
2: Between January and March, 46% of the G-type substances coming into our clinics weren't what the person thought it was. Most often it was one of the other G-type substances.
1: There's a warning to avoid using State Highway 6 near Queenstown. The road's expected to be closed for several hours after a serious crash involving three vehicles on Kawerau Bridge. It happened just before midday and two people have been seriously injured. An alternative route is available via Wanaka and Lumsden, but adds around an hour to the journey time. John O'Riddle has been recognised by Forest and Bird. The endurance athlete recently swam almost 1,400 kilometres along the east coast of the North Island to call for a ban on bottom trawling. He's now received the Te Tohu Kotuku Award from Forest and Bird. And there's another case of bird flu in Australia. It's been detected in a migratory bird on the southern coast of Western Australia. It's the fifth case in the country to date. However, it's not believed to have spread to the local bird populations or the poultry industry. That's news.
0: 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Bringing you the sports news update.
1: In sport, the All Whites are enjoying big underdog support from the local crowd in Vancouver, Canada. Their must-win FIFA World Cup clash against Belgium is just about to kick off in a comfortable 16 degrees. The Kiwis need to upset the world number 10-ranked team to progress in the tournament, with the loser packing their bags. Spain's beaten Uruguay 1-0 to confirm top spot in Group H, while Cape Verde's progressed to the knockout stage, finishing second in the group with their third straight draw, 0-0 with Saudi Arabia. A tough NRL ask for the Warriors in Brisbane to meet the fourth-place Dolphins coming off a seven-match winning streak. Coach Andrew Webster says that team morale's not down, despite their injury toll, which has taken prop Jackson Ford out of the match.
3: I'm just really proud that our young guys are reliable and ready to go. And then they get opportunities and they prove themselves, and that's what makes us who we are at the moment.
1: Kickoffs at 5. And in Super Rugby, Opiki, Chiefs Manawa meet Hurricanes Poa at 4:45. Then it's the Blues women versus Matatu at 7:05. That's sport. I'm Gary Denton.
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1: A sunny old afternoon for Tauranga. Light southerlies blowing through. The day's high of 20 degrees drops down to 11 overnight tonight. And then it's mainly sunny tomorrow. A mostly sunny afternoon for Rotorua with a moderate southerly. The day's high of 17 degrees drops down to 10 overnight tonight. And then partly cloudy tomorrow. A mostly sunny afternoon for Whakatane with a moderate southerly. The day's high of 18 degrees drops down to 11 overnight tonight. And it should be mainly sunny tomorrow. Partly cloudy for Taupō this afternoon. Moderate southerlies as well. The day's high of 17 degrees drops down to 10 overnight tonight. And then patchy cloud tomorrow.
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3: Kia ora te whānau. Here is Ngā Rerenga Kupu o te Rā, Māori phrase a day. Today, we look at ngā whanaungatanga, relationships. If someone asks, e hia te roa e piri ana, how long have you been together? 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
1: He reo kōrero, he reo ora. 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
0: Kia ora e te whānau. Today we look at the days of the week. Rahoroi o Hatarei is the kupu Māori for Saturday. 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
3: Kia ora te whānau. Here is Ngā Rerenga Kupu o te Rā. Māori phrase a day. Today, we look at ngā whanaungatanga. Relationships. If someone asks, Ehia te roa e piri ana. How long have you been together? You can reply with, E rua rā. 2 days. E rua wiki. 2 weeks. E rua tau. 2 years. Ngā rerenga kupu o te rā. Māori phrase a day.
1: He reo kōrero, he reo ora.
4: A spoken language is a living language.
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6: Good afternoon. In this update, police in Wellington are investigating after a string of suspected GHB overdoses left one person dead and several more in hospital. The Drug Foundation's Sarah Helm explains there are a number of depressants which exist under the broader G category.
7: It can be very hard to tell which one of those you actually have, and they all vary in potency. Moreover, they're quite potent to begin with, and so they're relatively easy to overdose on.
6: The freight industry is unimpressed with changes being made by the government. Moves such as removing permit requirements for some high-productivity motor vehicles will take effect in August. Transporting New Zealand's Dom Kalassi says they should have gone a lot further.
8: It's pretty immaterial. We would have liked to see the government move faster and provide more regulatory relief so we could deliver better productivity gains.
6: State Highway 6 has reopened between Queenstown and Cromwell. It was closed just before midday after a serious three-vehicle crash on the Kawerau Bridge. 2 people received serious injuries. A temporary 50k speed limit is in place and motorists are asked to travel with care. The City of Washington, D.C. has settled a lawsuit by a protester who was reportedly detained for playing the Darth Vader theme at National Guard troops. A guardsman took issue with his form of protest and he was handcuffed by local police. The man is getting compensation. That's news.
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6: In sport, a tough first half for the All Whites in their do-or-die World Cup clash with Belgium, making all the running. VAR came to defender Finn Sermon's rescue, overturning a possible handball penalty decision. But Arsenal's Leandro Trossard found the net not long after, giving the Belgians a 1-0 lead at half-time. In the other group, Egypt and Iran are level at one apiece. The Northern Mystics are hunting their 4th title in a row in netball's Showpiece ANZ Premiership final tonight. They're taking on Southern Steel, who have championship-winning pedigree of their own, but not since 2018. And Warriors prop Mitch Barnett's expecting another tough clash with the Dolphins in Brisbane. They last met in Wellington when the Kiwi side took a tight 20-18 win, and since then the Dolphins have won 7 straight. Barnett's saying it'll be more of the same this afternoon.
9: They were very hard in Wellington. We're going to have to be at our best to go in this weekend, but it's a great opportunity for us where we're at.
6: Kickoff's in an hour. That's sport. I'm Gary Denver.
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6: A sunny old afternoon for Tauranga, light southerlies blowing through. The day's high of 20 degrees drops down to 11 overnight tonight. And then it's mainly sunny tomorrow. A mostly sunny afternoon for Rotorua with a moderate southerly. The day's high of 17 degrees drops down to 10 overnight tonight. And then partly cloudy tomorrow. A mostly sunny afternoon for Whakatane with a moderate southerly. The day's high of 18 degrees drops down to 11 overnight tonight. And it should be mainly sunny tomorrow. Partly cloudy for Taupō this afternoon. Moderate southerlies as well. The day's high of 17 degrees. degrees, drops down to 10 overnight tonight, and then patchy cloud tomorrow.
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We've got you covered all day. Baby. 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

0: 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He reo Māori. He reo Māori.
1: He reo rangatira. Kia ora te whānau. Here is Ngā Rerenga Kupu o te Rā, Māori phrase a day. Today, we look at ngā whanaungatanga, relationships. If someone asks, Ehia te roa e piri ana. How long have you been together? You can reply with, E rua rā, 2 days. 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E rua tau, 2 years. Ngā Rerenga Kupu o te Rā, Māori phrase a day.
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1: 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Today we look at the days of the week. Rahoroi o Hatarei is the kupu Māori for Saturday. Rahoroi o Hatarei, Saturday.
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3: 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Ari Lennox and Bojo Banton. 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
0: He reo kōrero, he reo ora.
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0: He reo Māori.
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0: He reo rangatira.
1: Kia ora te whānau. Today, we look at months of the year. Paenga whāwhā, or aperira, is the kupu Māori for April. 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
0: He reo kōrero, he reo ora.
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6: Step aboard the Lakeland Queen for a unique New Zealand cruise experience, embracing the spirit of Manaakitanga and the immersive beauty and culture of Rotorua. The Lakeland Queen, bringing you the latest news update.
7: Good evening. In this update, Venezuela has been given another shake just 2 days after a couple of devastating earthquakes hammered the country. The latest 4.9 magnitude quake comes as rescue efforts continue, with tens of thousands of people still missing. More than 900 people are so far confirmed to have died, but that number is expected to increase dramatically. The clean-up continues around the lower North Island after a bout of heavy weather. Infrastructure has taken a beating, including a bridge washed out in South Wairarapa, which has isolated some communities. The local council warning residents to stay off the road, with slips and waterlogged conditions making for hazardous conditions. A police investigation into a string of suspected GHB overdoses is being prioritised after one person died in Wellington. It's typically sold in liquid or gel form and can have a powerful effect on the body. The Drug Foundation's Sarah Helm.
8: It's very easy to take too much, or consuming something else as well, another depressant like alcohol, can contribute to your body beginning to shut down.
7: There's disappointment over impending changes to the rules around heavy vehicles. Regulation Minister David Seymour insists they'll help improve productivity and remove barriers to investment when they take effect in August. But Transporting New Zealand CEO Dom Kalassi disagrees.
9: What we needed was to be able to move more with our vehicles. That is the only way to improve what you do for the fuel you burn.
7: That's news.
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7: In sport, the All Whites are heading for an early plane home from the World Cup, trailing Belgium 4-1, closing in on full time. Arsenal's Leandro Trossard with 2 goals, Kevin De Bruyne with 1, and Romelu Lukaku, the other marksman for the Belgians. Elijah Just pulling one back for the Kiwis. Belgium's on track to top Group G ahead of Egypt on goal difference, the Egyptians heading to a 1-1 draw with Iran. It's the battle of the unbeaten teams, with the Blues women meeting Matatu tonight in Super Rugby Aupiki's all-in round, with both matches played in Pukekohe. The Chiefs Manawa and Hurricanes Poa underway in their clash, with both sides looking for their first win. Later, the Māori All Blacks meet a Japan 15 in Nagoya at 10.05. And in the Under-20 World Championship, the Kiwis also taking on Japan at 11.30. And the Warriors celebrating the 100th match for veteran Dylan Watene Zalesniak in their NRL clash with the Dolphins, kicking off around now. Coach Andrew Webster keen to make sure he'll be around for plenty more.
10: We want to make sure that Dylan doesn't leave this club. We want him to stay at the Warriors, and when that's confirmed, we'll announce it. Obviously, if.
7: That's sport. I'm Gary Denver.
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7: A sunny old afternoon for Tauranga, light southerlies blowing through. The day's high of 20 degrees drops down to 11 overnight tonight. And then it's mainly sunny tomorrow. A mostly sunny afternoon for Rotorua with a moderate southerly. The day's high of 17 degrees drops down to 10 overnight tonight. And then partly cloudy tomorrow. A mostly sunny afternoon for Whakatane with a moderate southerly. The day's high of 18 degrees drops down to 11 overnight tonight. And it should be mainly sunny tomorrow. Partly cloudy for Taupō this afternoon. Moderate southerlies as well. The day's high of 17 degrees drops down to 10 overnight tonight. And then patchy cloud tomorrow.
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2: Well, you know this one goes. It's Robin Thicke. Alongside Mr. Lover.

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That's when I knew that your heart was scarring. Friends to lovers need a part to star in. 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

0: Take in the stunning scenery of Ohinemutu, Makoya Island, and Sulphur Point while enjoying a buffet-style and a la carte meal. For more info, head to lakelandqueen.com. 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
1: Good evening. In this update, power is still out for hundreds of customers in the Lower North Island after the spell of heavy weather. PowerCo's outages map shows that nearly 1,500 properties are affected. The company says its crews are working into the evening, but those currently without electricity should prepare to be without it overnight. The freight industry wants to see more action from the government to tackle fuel price uncertainty. They're not impressed with various tweaks to the regulations announced yesterday, including permit requirements. Transporting New Zealand CEO Dom Kalassi says current conditions require stronger solutions.
2: I've never seen more uncertain times, and we've never experienced the levels of volatility. So what we'd want from government is to help us be more productive so we can provide better service.
1: A warning to drug users to be careful after a string of suspected overdoses in the Wellington region. One person is dead, with at least three others taken to hospital after taking GHB or a similar drug. The Drug Foundation's Sarah Helm says there are several harm reduction measures people should take.
3: Be very careful around the amount you're taking. Don't consume other substances, particularly alcohol or other depressants, and do come in and get them checked if you possibly can.
1: And the UK has broken the record for its hottest ever day in June for the third time in 72 hours. It's reached 37.3 degrees in Suffolk, more than half a degree up on yesterday's new record of 36.7 in Somerset. A day earlier, a new benchmark of 36.1 was set in Hampshire. However, the heat is expected to ease tomorrow as thunderstorms roll in. That's news.
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1: In sport, a football lesson for the All Whites at the World Cup. They're on their way home after a 5-1 humbling from Belgium this afternoon. But a memorable personal tournament for Eli Just, finding the net again today to take his tally to 3. Likely to stay a New Zealand World Cup goal-scoring record for some time to come. The Warriors are in a tight NRL battle with the Dolphins, trailing 16-12 at half-time. In Super Rugby Aupiki, the Hurricanes Poa leading the Chiefs Manawa 17-14 at the break. And the Blues women take on Matatu in the battle of the unbeaten teams at 7.05. Centre Pass and Netball's ANZ Premiership Grand Final is in an hour. The Mystics are chasing their fourth straight title, taking on Southern Steel. And the Black Caps will be aiming to take early England wickets when the third cricket test resumes at 10. Black Ferns skipper Mealy Kerr says they're ready to take their last chance to stay alive in the Women's T20 World Cup against England tomorrow morning.
4: There's a lot to play for, and we know that we haven't played our best cricket yet, so hopefully we can pull it out.
1: That's sport. I'm Gary Denver.
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1: A sunny old afternoon for Tauranga. Light southerlies blowing through. The day's high of 20 degrees drops down to 11 overnight tonight. And then it's mainly sunny tomorrow. A mostly sunny afternoon for Rotorua with a moderate southerly. The day's high of 17 degrees drops down to 10 overnight tonight. And then partly cloudy tomorrow. A mostly sunny afternoon for Whakatane with a moderate southerly. The day's high of 18 degrees drops down to 11 overnight tonight. And it should be mainly sunny tomorrow. Partly cloudy for Taupō this afternoon. Moderate southerlies as well. The day's high of 17 degrees drops down to 10 overnight tonight. And then patchy clouds tomorrow.
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0: Turn it up.

0: step aboard the Lakeland Queen for a unique New Zealand cruise experience, embracing the spirit of Manaakitanga and the immersive beauty and culture of Rotorua. The Lakeland Queen, bringing you the latest news update.
1: Good evening. In this update, power is still out for hundreds of customers in the lower North Island after the spell of heavy weather. PowerCo's outages map shows that nearly 1,500 properties are affected. The company says its crews are working into the evening, but those currently without electricity should prepare to be without it overnight. The freight industry wants to see more action from the government to tackle fuel price uncertainty. They're not impressed with various tweaks to the regulations announced yesterday, including permit requirements. Transporting New Zealand CEO Dom Kalassi says current conditions require stronger solutions.
2: I've never seen more uncertain times, and we've never experienced the levels of volatility. So what we'd want from government is to help us be more productive so we can provide better service.
1: A warning to drug users to be careful after a string of suspected overdoses in the Wellington region. One person is dead, with at least three others taken to hospital after taking GHB or a similar drug. The Drug Foundation's Sarah Helm says there are several harm reduction measures people should take.
3: Be very careful around the amount you're taking. Don't consume other substances, particularly alcohol or other depressants, and do come in and get them checked if you possibly can.
1: And the UK has broken the record for its hottest ever day in June for the third time in 72 hours. It's reached 37.3 degrees in Suffolk, more than half a degree up on yesterday's new record of 36.7 in Somerset. A day earlier, a new benchmark of 36.1 was set in Hampshire. However, the heat is expected to ease tomorrow as thunderstorms roll in. That's news.
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1: In sport, a football lesson for the All Whites at the World Cup. They're on their way home after a 5-1 humbling from Belgium this afternoon. But a memorable personal tournament for Eli Just, finding the net again today to take his tally to 3. Likely to stay a New Zealand World Cup goalscoring record for some time to come. The Warriors are in a tight NRL battle with the Dolphins, trailing 16-12 at halftime. In Super Rugby Aupiki, the Hurricanes Poa leading the Chiefs Manawa 17-14 at the break. And the Blues women take on Matatu in the battle of the unbeaten teams at 7:05. Centre Pass and Netball's ANZ Premiership Grand Final is in an hour. The Mystics are chasing their fourth straight title, taking on Southern Steel. And the Black Caps will be aiming to take early England wickets when the third cricket test resumes at 10. Black Ferns skipper Mealy Kerr says they're ready to take their last chance to stay alive in the Women's T20 World Cup against England tomorrow morning.
4: There's a lot to play for, and we know that we haven't played our best cricket yet, so hopefully we can pull it out.
1: That's sport. I'm Gary Denver.
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1: A mostly sunny afternoon for Rotorua with a moderate southerly. The day's high of 17 degrees drops down to 10 overnight tonight, and then partly cloudy tomorrow. A sunny old afternoon for Tauranga, light southerlies blowing through. The day's high of 20 degrees drops down to 11 overnight tonight, and then it's mainly sunny tomorrow. A mostly sunny afternoon for Whakatane with a moderate southerly. The day's high of 18 degrees drops down to 11 overnight tonight, and it should be mainly sunny tomorrow. Partly cloudy for Taupō this afternoon, moderate southerlies as well. The day's high of 17 degrees drops down to 10 overnight tonight, and then patchy clouds tomorrow.

0: Step aboard the Lakeland Queen for a unique New Zealand cruise experience, embracing the spirit of Manaakitanga and the immersive beauty and culture of Rotorua. The Lakeland Queen, bringing you the latest news update.
1: Good evening. In this update, power is still out for hundreds of customers in the Lower North Island after the spell of heavy weather. PowerCo's outages map shows that nearly 1,500 properties are affected. The company says its crews are working into the evening, but those currently without electricity should prepare to be without it overnight. The freight industry wants to see more action from the government to tackle fuel price uncertainty. They're not impressed with various tweaks to the regulations announced yesterday, including permit requirements. Transporting New Zealand CEO Dom Kalassi says current conditions require stronger solutions.
2: I've never seen more uncertain times, and we've never experienced the levels of volatility. So what we'd want from government is to help us be more productive so we can provide better service.
1: A warning to drug users to be careful after a string of suspected overdoses in the Wellington region. One person is dead, with at least three others taken to hospital after taking GHB or a similar drug. The Drug Foundation's Sarah Helm says there are several harm reduction measures people should take.
3: Be very careful around the amount you're taking. Don't consume other substances, particularly alcohol or other depressants, and do come in and get them checked if you possibly can.
1: And the UK has broken the record for its hottest ever day in June for the third time in 72 hours. It's reached 37.3 degrees in Suffolk, more than half a degree up on yesterday's new record of 36.7 in Somerset. A day earlier, a new benchmark of 36.1 was set in Hampshire. However, the heat is expected to ease tomorrow as thunderstorms roll in. That's news.
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1: In sport, a football lesson for the All Whites at the World Cup. They're on their way home after a 5-1 humbling from Belgium this afternoon. But a memorable personal tournament for Eli Just, finding the net again today to take his tally to 3. Likely to stay a New Zealand World Cup goal-scoring record for some time to come. The Warriors are in a tight NRL battle with the Dolphins, trailing 16-12 at half-time. In Super Rugby Aupiki, the Hurricanes Poa leading the Chiefs Manawa 17-14 at the break. And the Blues women take on Matatu in the battle of the unbeaten teams at 7.05. Centre Pass and Netball's ANZ Premiership Grand Final is in an hour. The Mystics are chasing their fourth straight title, taking on Southern Steel. And the Black Caps will be aiming to take early England wickets when the third cricket test resumes at 10. Black Ferns skipper Mealy Kerr says they're ready to take their last chance to stay alive in the Women's T20 World Cup against England tomorrow morning.
4: There's a lot to play for, and we know that we haven't played our best cricket yet, so hopefully we can pull it out.
1: That's sport. I'm Gary Denver.
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1: A mostly sunny afternoon for Rotorua with a moderate southerly. The day's high of 17 degrees drops down to 10 overnight tonight, and then partly cloudy tomorrow. A sunny old afternoon for Tauranga, light southerlies blowing through. The day's high of 20 degrees drops down to 11 overnight tonight, and then it's mainly sunny tomorrow. A mostly sunny afternoon for Whakatane with a moderate southerly. The day's high of 18 degrees drops down to 11 overnight tonight, and it should be mainly sunny tomorrow. Partly cloudy for Taupō this afternoon, moderate southerlies as well. The day's high of 17 degrees drops down to 10 overnight tonight, and then patchy clouds tomorrow.
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when it comes to music. We've got you covered all day. Baby. On the heat. Break it down.

0: The heat. This is jam hot.
1: Turn it up.
2: You ready, B? Let's go get him.

0: step aboard the Lakeland Queen for a unique New Zealand cruise experience, embracing the spirit of Manaakitanga and the immersive beauty and culture of Rotorua. The Lakeland Queen, bringing you the latest news update.
1: Good evening. In this update, power is still out for hundreds of customers in the lower North Island after the spell of heavy weather. PowerCo's outages map shows that nearly 1,500 properties are affected. The company says its crews are working into the evening, but those currently without electricity should prepare to be without it overnight. The freight industry wants to see more action from the government to tackle fuel price uncertainty. They're not impressed with various tweaks to the regulations announced yesterday, including permit requirements. Transporting New Zealand CEO Dom Kalassi says current conditions require stronger solutions.
2: I've never seen more uncertain times, and we've never experienced the levels of volatility. So what we'd want from government is to help us be more productive so we can provide better service.
1: A warning to drug users to be careful after a string of suspected overdoses in the Wellington region. One person is dead, with at least three others taken to hospital after taking GHB or a similar drug. The Drug Foundation's Sarah Helm says there are several harm reduction measures people should take.
3: Be very careful around the amount you're taking. Don't consume other substances, particularly alcohol or other depressants, and do come in and get them checked if you possibly can.
1: And the UK has broken the record for its hottest ever day in June for the third time in 72 hours. It's reached 37.3 degrees in Suffolk, more than half a degree up on yesterday's new record of 36.7 in Somerset. A day earlier, a new benchmark of 36.1 was set in Hampshire. However, the heat is expected to ease tomorrow as thunderstorms roll in. That's news.
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1: In sport, a football lesson for the All Whites at the World Cup. They're on their way home after a 5-1 humbling from Belgium this afternoon. But a memorable personal tournament for Eli Just, finding the net again today to take his tally to 3. Likely to stay a New Zealand World Cup goalscoring record for some time to come. The Warriors are in a tight NRL battle with the Dolphins, trailing 16-12 at halftime. In Super Rugby Aupiki, the Hurricanes Poa leading the Chiefs Manawa 17-14 at the break. The Blues women take on Matatu in the battle of the unbeaten teams at 7.05. Centre Pass and Netball's ANZ Premiership Grand Final is in an hour. The Mystics are chasing their fourth straight title, taking on Southern Steel. And the Black Caps will be aiming to take early England wickets when the third cricket test resumes at 10. Black Ferns skipper Mealy Kerr says they're ready to take their last chance to stay alive in the Women's T20 World Cup against England tomorrow morning.
4: There's a lot to play for, and we know that we haven't played our best cricket yet, so hopefully we can pull it out.
1: That's sport. I'm Gary Denver.
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1: A mostly sunny afternoon for Rotorua with a moderate southerly. The day's high of 17 degrees drops down to 10 overnight tonight, and then partly cloudy tomorrow. A sunny old afternoon for Tauranga, light southerlies blowing through. The day's high of 20 degrees drops down to 11 overnight tonight, and then it's mainly sunny tomorrow. A mostly sunny afternoon for Whakatane with a moderate southerly. The day's high of 18 degrees drops down to 11 overnight tonight, and it should be mainly sunny tomorrow. Partly cloudy for Taupō this afternoon, moderate southerlies as well. The day's high of 17 degrees drops down to 10 overnight tonight, and then patchy cloud tomorrow.
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2: 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You ready to shake it?
3: I went deaf on it. The-

0: step aboard the Lakeland Queen for a unique New Zealand cruise experience, embracing the spirit of Manaakitanga and the immersive beauty and culture of Rotorua. The Lakeland Queen, bringing you the latest news update.
1: Good evening. In this update, power is still out for hundreds of customers in the lower North Island after the spell of heavy weather. PowerCo's outages map shows that nearly 1,500 properties are affected. The company says its crews are working into the evening, but those currently without electricity should prepare to be without it overnight. The freight industry wants to see more action from the government to tackle fuel price uncertainty. They're not impressed with various tweaks to the regulations announced yesterday, including permit requirements. Transporting New Zealand CEO Dom Kalassi says current conditions require stronger solutions.
2: I've never seen more uncertain times, and we've never experienced the levels of volatility. So what we'd want from government is to help us be more productive so we can provide better service.
1: A warning to drug users to be careful after a string of suspected overdoses in the Wellington region. One person is dead, with at least three others taken to hospital after taking GHB or a similar drug. The Drug Foundation's Sarah Helm says there are several harm reduction measures people should take.
3: Be very careful around the amount you're taking. Don't consume other substances, particularly alcohol or other depressants, and do come in and get them checked if you possibly can.
1: And the UK has broken the record for its hottest ever day in June for the third time in 72 hours. It's reached 37.3 degrees in Suffolk, more than half a degree up on yesterday's new record of 36.7 in Somerset. A day earlier, a new benchmark of 36.1 was set in Hampshire. However, the heat is expected to ease tomorrow as thunderstorms roll in. That's news.
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1: In sport, a football lesson for the All Whites at the World Cup. They're on their way home after a 5-1 humbling from Belgium this afternoon. But a memorable personal tournament for Eli Just, finding the net again today to take his tally to 3. Likely to stay a New Zealand World Cup goal-scoring record for some time to come. The Warriors are in a tight NRL battle with the Dolphins, trailing 16-12 at halftime. In Super Rugby Aupiki, the Hurricanes Poa leading the Chiefs Manawa 17-14 at the break. And the Blues women take on Matatu in the battle of the unbeaten teams at 7:05. Centre Pass and Netball's ANZ Premiership Grand Final is in an hour. The Mystics chasing their fourth straight title, taking on Southern Steel. And the Black Caps will be aiming to take early England wickets when the third cricket test resumes at 10. Black Ferns skipper Mealy Kerr says they're ready to take their last chance to stay alive in the Women's T20 World Cup against England tomorrow morning.
4: There's a lot to play for, and we know that we haven't played our best cricket yet, so hopefully we can pull it out.
1: That's sport. I'm Gary Denver.
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1: A mostly sunny afternoon for Rotorua with a moderate southerly. The day's high of 17 degrees drops down to 10 overnight tonight, and then partly cloudy tomorrow. A sunny old afternoon for Tauranga, light southerlies blowing through. The day's high of 20 degrees drops down to 11 overnight tonight, and then it's mainly sunny tomorrow. A mostly sunny afternoon for Whakatane with a moderate southerly. The day's high of 18 degrees drops down to 11 overnight tonight, and it should be mainly sunny tomorrow. Partly cloudy for Taupō this afternoon, moderate southerlies as well. The day's high of 17 degrees drops down to 10 overnight tonight, and then patchy clouds tomorrow.
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2: Turn it up!
3: Ladies up in here tonight. No fighting.
4: We got the refugees.
3: No fighting.
4: Over here.
3: No fighting. Shit.

0: step aboard the Lakeland Queen for a unique New Zealand cruise experience, embracing the spirit of Manaakitanga and the immersive beauty and culture of Rotorua. The Lakeland Queen, bringing you the latest news update.
1: Good evening. In this update, power is still out for hundreds of customers in the lower North Island after the spell of heavy weather. PowerCo's outages map shows that nearly 1,500 properties are affected. The company says its crews are working into the evening, but those currently without electricity should prepare to be without it overnight. The freight industry wants to see more action from the government to tackle fuel price uncertainty. They're not impressed with various tweaks to the regulations announced yesterday, including permit requirements. Transporting New Zealand CEO Dom Kalassi says current conditions require stronger solutions.
2: I've never seen more uncertain times, and we've never experienced the levels of volatility. So what we'd want from government is to help us be more productive so we can provide better service.
1: A warning to drug users to be careful after a string of suspected overdoses in the Wellington region. One person is dead, with at least three others taken to hospital after taking GHB or a similar drug. The Drug Foundation's Sarah Helm says there are several harm reduction measures people should take.
3: Be very careful around the amount you're taking. Don't consume other substances, particularly alcohol or other depressants, and do come in and get them checked if you possibly can.
1: And the UK has broken the record for its hottest ever day in June for the third time in 72 hours. It's reached 37.3 degrees in Suffolk, more than half a degree up on yesterday's new record of 36.7 in Somerset. A day earlier, a new benchmark of 36.1 was set in Hampshire. However, the heat is expected to ease tomorrow as thunderstorms roll in. That's news.
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1: In sport, a football lesson for the All Whites at the World Cup. They're on their way home after a 5-1 humbling from Belgium this afternoon. But a memorable personal tournament for Eli Just, finding the net again today to take his tally to 3. Likely to stay a New Zealand World Cup goal-scoring record for some time to come. The Warriors are in a tight NRL battle with the Dolphins, trailing 16-12 at halftime. In Super Rugby Aupiki, the Hurricanes Poa leading the Chiefs Manawa 17-14 at the break. And the Blues women take on Matatu in the battle of the unbeaten teams at 7:05. Centre Pass and Netball's ANZ Premiership Grand Final is in an hour. The Mystics are chasing their fourth straight title, taking on Southern Steel. And the Black Caps will be aiming to take early England wickets when the third cricket test resumes at 10. Black Ferns skipper Mealy Kerr says they're ready to take their last chance to stay alive in the Women's T20 World Cup against England tomorrow morning.
4: There's a lot to play for, and we know that we haven't played our best cricket yet, so hopefully we can pull it out.
1: That's sport. I'm Gary Denver.
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1: A mostly sunny afternoon for Rotorua with a moderate southerly. The day's high of 17 degrees drops down to 10 overnight tonight, and then partly cloudy tomorrow. A sunny old afternoon for Tauranga, light southerlies blowing through. The day's high of 20 degrees drops down to 11 overnight tonight, and then it's mainly sunny tomorrow. A mostly sunny afternoon for Whakatane with a moderate southerly. The day's high of 18 degrees drops down to 11 overnight tonight, and it should be mainly sunny tomorrow. Partly cloudy for Taupō this afternoon, moderate southerlies as well. The day's high of 17 degrees drops down to 10 overnight tonight, and then patchy clouds tomorrow. Yo!
0: 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Turn it up.

0: the heat. 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
2: Turn it up!
3: Hey, yo. This is another big kid exclusive right here, baby. Yeah. Beast of music. Okay. I'm gonna slow it down for the ladies right here.
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4: All you gotta do is just wait a while.
3: Let's go.

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0: Early in the morning, rising to the street. Light me up.

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2: 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It's Robin Thicke. Alongside Mr. Lover.

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1: Yeah.
2: Messages away, couldn't even say the word.

0: step aboard the Lakeland Queen for a unique New Zealand cruise experience, embracing the spirit of Manaakitanga and the immersive beauty and culture of Rotorua. The Lakeland Queen, bringing you the latest news update.
1: Good morning. In this update, the Southern Wairarapa District is bracing for the third severe weather event in 8 weeks. Turanganui River Bridge is expected to be out of action for some time, leaving southern communities cut off. It's another anxious wait for weather-weary residents, although Mayor Fran Wild is not fearful.
2: They'll be all right for a day or so because they're very resilient people and they're used to this, but it does interrupt their lives.
1: Desperate Venezuelans and rescue teams are still working to find survivors from twin earthquakes in day three since the disaster. The death toll has risen above 900 and foreign crews and aid are only now beginning to reach devastated areas. A Texas education panel has approved plans to make Bible stories mandatory for all 5 million public school students in the Republican state. The plan won't come into effect in the state until 2030, but has sparked concerns about separation of church and state. Three lotto players in Auckland and Hamilton are sharing $1 million after last night's draw. Powerball wasn't struck and has rolled over to Wednesday night, where the jackpot will be $17 million. An Otago University study has revealed strong adaptation genes in whitebait. Fish that swim to sea grow bigger and stronger, while those trapped in lakes have more babies. Professor Jonathan Waters says only a small number of jackpot individuals carry the genetic material.
3: It's almost like in their back pocket they've got this module or this cassette that they can then use should they become landlocked.
1: And that's news.
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4: In sport, a football lesson for the All Whites at the World Cup. They're on their way home after a 5-1 humbling from Belgium this afternoon. But a memorable personal tournament for Eli Just, finding the net again today to take his tally to 3. Likely to stay a New Zealand World Cup goal-scoring record for some time to come. The Warriors are in a tight NRL battle with the Dolphins, trailing 16-12 at halftime. In Super Rugby Aupiki, the Hurricanes Poa leading the Chiefs Manawa 17-14 at the break. And the Blues women take on Matatu in the battle of the unbeaten teams at 7:05. Centre Pass and Netball's ANZ Premiership Grand Final is in an hour. The Mystics chasing their fourth straight title, taking on Southern Steel. And the Black Caps will be aiming to take early England wickets when the third cricket test resumes at 10. Black Ferns skipper Mealy Kerr says they're ready to take their last chance to stay alive in the Women's T20 World Cup against England tomorrow morning.
5: There's a lot to play for and we know that we haven't played our best cricket yet, so hopefully we can pull it out.
4: That's sport. I'm Gary Denver.
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1: A clear and fine day for the Bay of Plenty today with moderate southerlies and a high of 19, dropping down to 10 tonight. Tomorrow's mainly sunny with moderate southerlies and a high of 17, sunny Tuesday. Partly cloudy but a fine day for Rotorua today with moderate southerlies and a high of 16, dropping down to 7 tonight. Tomorrow's partly cloudy with moderate southerlies and a high of 13, sunny Tuesday. A mostly clear and fine day for Whakatane today with moderate southerlies, a high of 18, dropping down to 10 tonight. Tomorrow's mostly sunny with moderate southerlies and a high of 16 and sunny Tuesday. Partly cloudy but fine for Taupo today with a high of 15, dropping down to 7 tonight. Tomorrow's mostly cloudy with moderate southerlies, a high of just 12 for Monday and partly cloudy Tuesday.
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10: 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The Heat. Turn it up.

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2: Oh. Hey, baby, where you there with?
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1: Good morning. In this update, the disruption is being felt well beyond damaged roads for the southern Wairarapa district. Local industries have taken a hit following another severe weather event to the lower North Island. Mayor Fran Wild says the upcoming tourist events are now under cloud.
2: Is very disruptive for business, the farmers, the commercial fishers, the tourists, and we've got a big tourist event starting in South Wairarapa this weekend.
1: An Australian man has been arrested for murder in Thailand after a teenage girl's body was found in a suitcase. 45-year-old Peter Carman was reportedly taken into custody at a Bangkok airport while trying to board a flight back to Perth. CCTV footage allegedly shows him walking hand in hand with the murdered 17-year-old shortly before her body was found. The official death toll from the Venezuela earthquakes has passed 1,400. The government says more than 3,000 families are currently living in shelters, with 430 aftershocks recorded. A study has uncovered genetic material making whitebaits super adaptable. The Otago Uni researchers found some of the fish can change their size and breeding cycle in response to fresh water. Professor Jonathan Waters says it's how they survive being landlocked.
3: Let's say there is an earthquake and a huge landslide, as we've seen in recent years. You suddenly get a lake formed and those baby whitebait can no longer get out to sea.
1: A sweltering heatwave in Europe is making its way eastwards, having brought scorching conditions to places like the UK. New record highs have now been set in Germany and Switzerland. It's expected to move towards Eastern Europe and the Balkans before slowly dissipating next week. And that's news.
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1: In sport, the Warriors have been beaten 26-24 by the Dolphins in round 17 of the NRL in Brisbane. Captain Mitch Barnett.
4: Unfortunate that we're not celebrating in there, but like I said at the end, we deserve to be in front and then we deserve to be behind.
1: The Warriors remain second on the points ladder, with the Dolphins up to third. And the Black Caps are 120-3, a lead of 204 runs at the end of the third day of the third test against England. The home side were out for 354, 84 runs short of the New Zealand first innings. The Mystics have won netball's premiership with a 56-46 victory over the Steel in Auckland. It was the Northern side's fourth title, whereas the Steel were in their first final in 8 years. Liam Lawson has qualified ninth for tomorrow morning's Formula One Austrian Grand Prix. George Russell is at the front of the grid, and the White Ferns are batting first in their do-or-die T20 World Cup clash with England. After 17 overs, they were 133-5. That's sport. I'm KM Adams.
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1: A clear and fine day for the Bay of Plenty today, with moderate southerlies and a high of 19, dropping down to 10 tonight. Tomorrow's mainly sunny with moderate southerlies and a high of 17, sunny Tuesday. Partly cloudy but a fine day for Rotorua today, with moderate southerlies and a high of 16, dropping down to 7 tonight. Tomorrow's partly cloudy with moderate southerlies and a high of 13, sunny Tuesday. A mostly clear and fine day for Whakatane today, with moderate southerlies, a high of 18, dropping down to 10 tonight. Tomorrow's mostly sunny with moderate southerlies and a high of 16, and sunny Tuesday. Partly cloudy but fine for Taupo today, with a high of 15, dropping down to 7 tonight. Tomorrow's mostly cloudy with moderate southerlies, a high of just 12 for Monday, and partly cloudy Tuesday.
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3: Kia ora te whānau. Here is Ngā Rerenga Kupu o te Rā, Māori phrase a day. Today we look at Ngā Hākinakina, sports and recreation. 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
3: 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Today we look at the days of the week. Rātapu is the kupu Māori for Sunday. 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
2: Good morning. In this update, just short of 900 properties remain without power across the central and lower North Island. Lines company Powerco has said high winds have complicated things for their crews. Most of the outages are in the Taranaki region, with some also in places such as Whanganui and Morrisville. An Australian man could face the death penalty in Thailand after being charged with the murder of a teenage girl. 45-year-old Peter Carman was taken into custody after his alleged victim's body was found in a suitcase. CCTV footage shows him walking hand in hand with the 17-year-old, who he claims was attempting to rob him. He's also been charged with abducting a minor for indecent purposes. The southern Wairarapa district is in the flood firing line following wild weather battering much of central New Zealand. Mayor Dame Fran Wild says every weather event stretches ratepayer dollars.
3: I think we're at the stage where we have to be able to rebuild better and stronger, but of course we can't afford that because we're a very small council with only 5,000 odd ratepayers.
2: And it appears some whitebait are genetically pre-programmed to survive being landlocked. Otago Uni research found that the fish that wind up in lakes breed faster and at a different time to those which go to sea. Professor Jonathan Waters says understanding the biological difference is important.
4: Whitebait are certainly declining now in lots of places. They're in trouble and they're seen as threatened. So we have to start thinking about how we can restore those.
2: And that's news.
1: 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Bringing you the sports news update.
2: In sport, the Warriors have been beaten by the Dolphins 26-24 in Brisbane. Captain Mitch Barnett.
5: Unfortunate that we're not celebrating in there, but like I said at the end, we deserve to be in front and then we deserve to be behind.
2: The Warriors are second on the ladder, while the Dolphins are up to third. The Black Caps are 120 for three, a lead of 204 runs at the end of the third day of the third test against England at Trent Bridge. England were dismissed for 354, still 84 runs short of the New Zealand first innings. In a must-win clash, the White Ferns have set England 164 to win in their T20 World Cup cricket game in London. The Mystics have won netball's premiership with a 56-46 victory over the Steel in Auckland. It was the Northern side's fourth title, whereas the Steel were in their first final in 8 years. And in case you missed it, the All Whites were beaten 5-1 by Belgium to end their Football World Cup. That's sport. I'm KM Adams.
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2: A clear and fine day for the Bay of Plenty today, with moderate southerlies and a high of 19, dropping down to 10 tonight. Tomorrow's mainly sunny with moderate southerlies and a high of 17, sunny Tuesday. Partly cloudy but a fine day for Rotorua today, with moderate southerlies and a high of 16, dropping down to 7 tonight. Tomorrow's partly cloudy with moderate southerlies and a high of 13, sunny Tuesday. A mostly clear and fine day for Whakatane today, with moderate southerlies, a high of 18, dropping down to 10 tonight. Tomorrow's mostly sunny with moderate southerlies and a high of 16, and sunny Tuesday. Partly cloudy but fine for Taupo today, with a high of 15, dropping down to 7 tonight. Tomorrow's mostly cloudy with moderate southerlies, a high of just 12 for Monday, and partly cloudy Tuesday.

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3: Kia ora te whānau. Here is Ngā Rerenga Kupu o te Rā, Māori phrase a day. Today we look at Ngā Hākinakina, sports and recreation. Kei te tākaro pāwhutu paoro mātou, meaning we're playing touch rugby. Pāwhutu paoro, touch rugby. 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Ngā Rerenga Kupu o te Rā, Māori phrase a day.
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3: 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Today we look at the days of the week. Rātapu is the kupu Māori for Sunday. Rātapu, Sunday.
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3: Kia ora te whānau. Here is Ngā Rerenga Kupu o te Rā, Māori phrase a day. Today we look at Ngā Hākinakina, sports and recreation. Kei te tākaro pāwhutu paoro mātou, meaning we're playing touch rugby. Pāwhutu paoro, touch rugby. You can replace pāwhutu paoro with poitarawhiti, netball, poitūkohu, basketball, poifana, soccer, futu paoro, rugby. Ngā Rerenga Kupu o te Rā, Māori phrase a day.
1: He reo kōrero, he reo ora.
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1: He reo Māori,
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3: Kia ora te whānau. Today, we look at months of the year. Painga whāwhā, or aperira, is the kupu Māori for April. Painga whāwhā, or aperira, April.
1: He reo kōrero, he reo ora.
4: A spoken language is a living language.

0: step aboard the Lakeland Queen for a unique New Zealand cruise experience, embracing the spirit of Manaakitanga and the immersive beauty and culture of Rotorua. The Lakeland Queen, bringing you the latest news update.
1: Good morning. In this update, the Southern Wairarapa District has been offered a helping hand following another severe weather event. Multiple communities further south have been cut off due to major road damages. Mayor Fran Wild says relief is close at hand.
2: The Coast Guard offered to help bring things in from Wellington by sea. So we'd be looking at, if we need anything urgent, flying it in.
1: And overseas, more than 1,600 foreign rescuers are believed to have arrived in Venezuela. The country is reeling from a pair of devastating earthquakes, with the death toll currently sitting just below 1,500. Authorities say they're monitoring ongoing aftershocks, which are complicating the search for survivors. A new study has linked screen time for under twos with long-term negative effects. Researchers from four universities in the UK found it can lead to overstimulation, difficulty sleeping, and delayed language development. They're calling for official guidelines to specifically rule out regular screen time for toddlers and babies. Some whitebait appear to be genetically programmed for adaptation. Otago Uni research shows about 5% of koaro can switch from breeding in autumn to breeding in spring when a lake is too cold. Professor Jonathan Waters.
3: The ones that go to sea are like super whitebait. They're really muscly and grow fast and big, whereas the ones in the lake are weedy and quite pathetic.
1: And Prince Harry and wife Meghan will stay in a royal residence during an upcoming visit to the UK. The Duke and Duchess of Sussex have accepted an offer from Harry's father, King Charles, to spend time in an undisclosed estate owned by the monarchy. The news has raised hopes for a reconciliation. And that's news.
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1: In sport, the White Ferns have been knocked out of the T20 World Cup by England, losing by 9 wickets after scoring 163 for 6. England made 164 for 1 in the 18th over. The Warriors have been beaten 26-24 by the Dolphins in round 17 of the NRL in Brisbane. Captain Mitch Barnett.
4: Unfortunate that we're not celebrating in there, but like I said at the end, we deserve to be in front and then we deserve to be behind.
1: The Warriors remain second on the points ladder, with the Dolphins up to third. The Black Caps are 120 for 3, a lead of 204 runs at the end of the third day of the third test against England. The home side were out for 354, 84 runs short of the New Zealand first innings. The Mystics have won netball's premiership with a 56-46 victory over the Steel in Auckland, and Liam Lawson has qualified ninth for tomorrow morning's Formula One Austrian Grand Prix. George Russell is at the front of the grid. That's sport. I'm KM Adams.
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1: A clear and fine day for the Bay of Plenty today, with moderate southerlies and a high of 19, dropping down to 10 tonight. Tomorrow's mainly sunny with moderate southerlies and a high of 17. Sunny Tuesday. Partly cloudy but a fine day for Rotorua today, with moderate southerlies and a high of 16, dropping down to 7 tonight. Tomorrow's partly cloudy with moderate southerlies and a high of 13. Sunny Tuesday. A mostly clear and fine day for Whakatane today, with moderate southerlies, a high of 18, dropping down to 10 tonight. Tomorrow's mostly sunny with moderate southerlies and a high of 16, and sunny Tuesday. Partly cloudy but fine for Taupo today, with a high of 15, dropping down to 7 tonight. Tomorrow's mostly cloudy with moderate southerlies, a high of just 12 for Monday, and partly cloudy Tuesday.
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5: Let's get it. 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

0: do it? 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
1: Sorry.

0: Take in the stunning scenery of Ohinemutu, Makoya Island, and Sulphur Point while enjoying a buffet-style and a la carte meal. For more info, head to lakelandqueen.com. 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
1: Good morning. In this update, an Australian man has been arrested for murder in Thailand after a teenage girl's body was found in a suitcase. 45-year-old Peter Carman was reportedly taken into custody at a Bangkok airport while trying to board a flight back to Perth. CCTV footage allegedly shows him walking hand in hand with the murdered 17-year-old in a hotel lobby shortly before her body was found. The ACT Party is set to unveil its new deputy leader later today. They'll be holding their 2026 rally at Shed 10 on the Auckland waterfront from 2 p.m. Along with a mystery deputy, they're also set to announce a new policy for this year's election. ACC says Burns Awareness Month is a timely reminder of the need to keep our kids safe. Young kids aged 0 to 4 are most likely to sustain a burns-related injury, which can have a lifelong impact. Injury prevention leader James Whittaker says most injuries are predictable and therefore preventable.
2: Burns can really traumatise children. It's not just the pain from the initial burn that really has a big impact on them, but also a lot of the treatment.
1: Authorities in China have officially acknowledged an incident which saw a plane collide with Beijing's tallest building. They say the pilot of the light aircraft was the only one on board and the only fatality of the crash, but do not give details about a potential cause of the crash. And police in Los Angeles have discovered nearly 400 kilograms of methamphetamine while responding to a call about illegal dumping. Officers expected to find unlawfully disposed rubbish when they arrived at the empty lot. Instead, they stumbled on the meth along with a suspected drug lab. It's not clear whether they got to the bottom of the illegal dumping. And that's news.
0: 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Bringing you the sports news update.
1: In sport, the White Ferns have been knocked out of the T20 World Cup by England, losing by 9 wickets after scoring 163 for 6. England made 164 for 1 in the 18th over. The Warriors have been beaten 26-24 by the Dolphins in round 17 of the NRL in Brisbane. Captain Mitch Barnett.
3: Unfortunate that we're not celebrating in there, but like I said at the end, we deserve to be in front and then we deserve to be behind.
1: The Warriors remain second on the points ladder with the Dolphins up to third. The Black Caps are 120 for 3, a lead of 204 runs at the end of the third day of the third test against England. The home side were out for 354, 84 runs short of the New Zealand first innings. The Mystics have won netball's premiership with a 56-46 victory over the Steel in Auckland, and Liam Lawson has qualified ninth for tomorrow morning's Formula One Austrian Grand Prix. George Russell is at the front of the grid. That's sport. I'm KM Adams.
0: 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They're also handling the latest weather update.
1: Partly cloudy, but a fine day for Rotorua today with moderate southerlies and a high of 16, dropping down to 7 tonight. Tomorrow's partly cloudy with moderate southerlies and a high of 13, sunny Tuesday. A clear and fine day for the Bay of Plenty today with moderate southerlies and a high of 19, dropping down to 10 tonight. Tomorrow's mainly sunny with moderate southerlies and a high of 17, sunny Tuesday. Partly cloudy, but fine for Taupo today with a high of 15, dropping down to 7 tonight. Tomorrow's mostly cloudy with moderate southerlies, a high of just 12. For Monday and partly cloudy Tuesday. A mostly clear and fine day for Whakatane today with moderate southerlies, a high of 18, dropping down to 10 tonight. Tomorrow's mostly sunny with moderate southerlies and a high of 16 and sunny Tuesday.
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1: Good morning. In this update, a 20-year-old man is due in Hamilton District Court tomorrow after a serious assault last night in Norton that left two people in hospital. Police were called about 10 p.m. last night after a report of fighting at a service station. The man has been charged with wounding with intent to injure and wounding with intent to cause grievous bodily harm. A plant pest on Otago's exclusion list has cropped up once again. The regional council is mobilising to remove African feathergrass from the Napara area. Biosecurity programs team lead Robert Wynn says report any further sightings to them.
2: It's a pest that invades our waterways, it invades our riverbanks, it invades our pasture land, so we want to stop it from establishing in Otago.
1: A new anti-price gouging law is set to come into effect for Australian supermarkets. From July 1st, they could face fines of around $12 million if found to be charging more than a reasonable margin on their products. The law would currently only apply to supermarket giants Coles and Woolworths, who are classed as very large retailers with revenues of more than $30 billion. ACC is reminding Kiwis to prioritise burn safety in their homes this winter. The most common causes of burns in the home stem from hot water bottles and hot drink spillages. Injury prevention leader James Whittaker.
3: It's really heartbreaking when kids are going into emergency departments with bad burns. I really feel for the children and for their parents too. It's a moment they'll never forget.
1: And the US is conducting more strikes around the Strait of Hormuz. CENTCOM says the latest attacks are in response to a fresh Iranian drone attack on a civilian vessel in the vital waterway. Both sides engaged in tit-for-tat attacks yesterday in a major test of the supposed ceasefire. And that's news.
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1: In sport, the White Ferns have been knocked out of the T20 World Cup by England, losing by 9 wickets after scoring 163 for 6. England made 164 for 1 in the 18th over. The Warriors have been beaten 26-24 by the Dolphins in round 17 of the NRL in Brisbane. Captain Mitch Barnett.
4: Unfortunate that we're not celebrating in there, but like I said at the end, we deserve to be in front and then we deserve to be behind.
1: The Warriors remain second on the points ladder, with the Dolphins up to third. The Black Caps are 120 for 3, a lead of 204 runs at the end of the third day of the third test against England. The home side were out for 354, 84 runs short of the New Zealand first innings. Dame Lydia Ko has had a 3-under third round at the Women's PGA Championship to sit tied 25th, and Liam Lawson has qualified 9th for tomorrow morning's Formula One Austrian Grand Prix. George Russell is at the front of the grid. That's sport. I'm KM Adams.
0: 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For re-roofs, re-screws, residential roofs, light commercial roofs, they have you covered. Find them online now. 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
1: Partly cloudy but a fine day for Rotorua today, with moderate southerlies and a high of 16, dropping down to 7 tonight. Tomorrow's partly cloudy with moderate southerlies and a high of 13, sunny Tuesday. A clear and fine day for the Bay of Plenty today, with moderate southerlies and a high of 19, dropping down to 10 tonight. Tomorrow's mainly sunny with moderate southerlies and a high of 17, sunny Tuesday. Partly cloudy but fine for Taupo today, with a high of 15, dropping down to 7 tonight. Tomorrow's mostly cloudy with moderate southerlies, a high of just 12 for Monday, and partly cloudy Tuesday. A mostly clear and fine day for Whakatane today, with moderate southerlies, a high of 18, dropping down to 10 tonight. Tomorrow's mostly sunny with moderate southerlies and a high of 16, and sunny Tuesday.
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When the crowd say ball, selector. Rewind. When the crowd say ball, selector. Rewind. When the crowd say ball, selector. Rewind. When the crowd say ball, ball, ball. Rewind. When the crowd say ball, selector. 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When the crowd say ball, selector. 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
1: Kaiateahi.
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2: And it pretty much means that's all they're good for. Yeah, might as well chuck them in the fire. So it is actually a bit of a curse, bit of a kofete, so be very careful when you're using it. And I suppose an expression in English that'd be the same as kaiateahi would be, what do you think?
1: I think through different levels of severity you can be like, oh, tits on a ball. You know, for a easy go, but you know, there can be worse, you know.
2: You're... Yeah.
1: Kaiateahi.
3: He reo Māori.
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5: 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Painga whāwhā, or aperira, is the kupu Māori for April. 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

0: The Heat.
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1: Kaiateahi. Which, actually you can translate this one, means food of the fire.
2: Food of the fire.
1: And it pretty much means that's all they're good for. Yeah, you might as well chuck them in the fire. So it is actually a bit of a curse, bit of a kofete, so be very careful when you're using it. And I suppose an expression in English that would be the same as kaiateahi would be, what do you think?
2: I think through different levels of severity, you can be like, oh, tits on the ball. You know, for a easy go, but you know, there can be worse, you know.
1: Kaiateahi.
3: He reo Māori.
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5: 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Rātapu is the kupu Māori for Sunday. 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

0: 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The Lakeland Queen, bringing you the latest news update.
1: Good afternoon. In this update, a man has been arrested after a serious assault at a West Hamilton service station. Police say they were called to Avalon Drive at about 10 p.m. yesterday. Two people were rushed to hospital in a serious condition. A 20-year-old man faces charges of wounding with intent to injure and cause grievous bodily harm. Both southbound lanes of State Highway 2 between Petone and Nauranga are now open. Floodwaters have also dropped on a stretch of State Highway 2 near Tauwharenikau, with both lanes now open. However, State Highway 53 remains closed at Waihinga Bridge near Martinborough due to flooding. Rescue teams in Venezuela are continuing to find survivors nearly 3 days after the country was rocked by a pair of powerful earthquakes. Multiple videos show people being pulled from the rubble of buildings around 72 hours after the quake struck. More than 50,000 people are still missing. Otago residents are being asked to keep an eye out for more African feathergrass. The pest plant has cropped up in the Napata area. The regional council's Robert Wynne says don't touch it, as trained staffers will cull it for free.
2: Probably our biggest concern is if people remove it themselves and go dump it on the riverside or something like that. That's when it can create another area that we'll have to go treat.
1: ACC is reminding New Zealanders to stay burn safe this winter. More than 20,000 burns-related injury claims were made last year. Recovery cost more than $40 million. Injury prevention leader James Whittaker.
3: If we get injured, it doesn't just affect us. There are lots of flow-on effects for friends, family, workmates and teammates too.
1: And that's news.
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